baptized by Eschaton unto Ragnarok, on Nimoton and beyond. In the name of Adam Cadmon, you move on. Ego Gumby as one. Transformation to solarization. So what's the final confrontation? Eschaton is thy destination.

0: Ona Codinenca, al 107.2 FM i a onacodinenca.cat.
1: Five, four, three, two, one. Thunderbirds are go.

Hello and welcome to another edition of the 3E Show with me, Rod Cantley. That was Everybody Want Me But My Lover by Dean Spencer, a guy from Brooklyn, I think, in New York. Thank you to Gorgeous George for that suggestion. And it had Will Evans on the trumpet, lovely bit of trumpet sound in that. And Dean Spencer says on his website, on Bandcamp, that he said he wanted the hook that he played over and over in his head to be the beginning of a tune, and he said that when he got it going, that he wanted it to be a real gay cocaine music kind of thing from the 70s. So he hopes a lot of people hear it, and well, that makes two of you. So next, what have we got? Busy show tonight, today, this afternoon, this morning, wherever you are. Difficult selection this week because it kind of caught between the end of winter and the beginning of spring, kind of a limbo. Anyway, bear with me, there's some great tunes. The next one is fantastic. Si la lluvia cae, if it rains. El Gran Grupo, the big group, a salsa band. Well, big band, I suppose. Oh, no, big salsa band. Do lots of different styles. They're from Caracas in Venezuela. And fantastic trombones on this. This is an infectious track with a great rhythm section, but an unfathomable piano. I don't know what's going on. Clave, tombao, montuno, I have no idea. Great track. Si la lluvia cae. Ay. A gran grupo.

That was La Sentencia by Melissa Aldana on tenor sax. Born in Chile, Berklee College of Music graduate, winner, first female winner of the Thelonious Monk Music Prize for Jazz. Up close and personal recording that really raspy, good sax. The Wise Man's Song is next. This is by an English singer-songwriter, Cinder Wells. She wrote this for the theme tune for a BBC series called Small Profits, which is really good. Written by Mackenzie Crook from The Office fame, and also starring Michael Palin from Monty Python. It's weird and wonderful stuff. I thoroughly recommend it. Good stuff for telly. So this is The Wise Man's Song by Cinder Wells.

So I was criticized for my lack of volume stabilization last week. So unfortunately, I'm in a very noisy room today, so it's going to be all over the shop. That was Blanket live, Imogen Heap on vocals. Wonderful Jack Beck on guitar, a beautiful vocal guitar solo. There's another one coming up tonight. The stupendous Vinnie Colaiuta on drums. First time I heard him was on one of my favourite albums ever, Joe's Garage by Frank Zappa. And Australian bass player Tal Winkenfield on bass. That was recorded live in Ronnie Scott's 2007. Maybe a bit of editing, a bit of wizardry from a sound engineer, but it sounds pretty good to me. Originally, that song came out on an album by the kind of hip-hop band from London, Urban Species, in 1998. Again, with Imogen Heap, a much younger Imogen Heap on vocals. Anyway, I thought I'd play... it just shows you, I'm in a funny place today. So anyway, next... Dung titled in A major. Now, I don't know if that's in A major or in A major. This is a fantastic band. I've never come across them before. I'm going to be listening to this a lot. Stars of the Lid. The name of the band comes from what you see with your eyes closed, therefore the stars in the lid. And I think it's a flugelhorn. It might be a tenor horn. And super chilled. I think you'll like this. Bit of drone, synth, no drums. They've got some really good titles. They've also done a version of Send In The Clowns, which is called Don't Bother, They're Here. Anyway, they're from Austin in Texas. This is Stars of the Lid with Dung titled in A major.

Well, I haven't been that scared since I saw Firestarter in The Prodigy or one of the De Antford videos. She is from, or they are from, the Scottish Islands originally, based in Glasgow now. One of the scariest videos I've seen for a long time too. Dirty scary, but dirty scary good. I hope you agree. That was Iron Veins by Kavari. And then we've got one for Colin. This is Blues Is My Best Friend by a Texas-based guitarist, Ali Venable. She plays a great solo in this. It really says something. It's not just the aimless kind of frittering and shredding and flying around that a lot of guitarists do. I really like this. So this is for you, Colin. Ali Venable and Blues Is My Best Friend.

I've got Cousin Pete to thank for that. We sent one of the messages a while ago, a couple of weeks ago, I think. That was a track called Fabien from the Quebecois duo, Bunkers duo, Agine de Poitrine, which basically translates as angina pectoris, or chest pain brought on by a heart attack. Nice. Cousin Pete sent me this video, and as it happens, I had them programmed for tonight or today or this show. So that was Fabienque and Jean de Poitrine. I will be playing a lot more of that. So the next one, I don't know why I'm playing this, I just am. This is the funeral march in memory of Richard Nordraak, who was a Norwegian composer who composed the national anthem and was mentor to Edvard Grieg, who wrote this. And persuaded Grieg to pursue Norwegian melody and all things Norwegian, which he did, of course. And I first heard this at a friend's funeral nearly 40 years ago, and it still brings a lump to my throat. And this is as good a performance as I've found for brass. This is the Miller Brass Ensemble from Canada, who started off in the 80s by renting a free university space at Northwest University in exchange for performing at chapel services, I suppose on a Sunday. Anyway, so this is Funeral March in memory of Richard Nordraak by Edvard Grieg, performed by Miller Brass Ensemble.

0: Fabulous track, super chilled, super relaxed, minimal piano, bit of synths, very high quality recording, up close and personal again, kind of like the sax from that we heard earlier. That was from an EP called Una, U-N-N-A, by two guys, Michael A. Muller and Otto A. Totland. And the track was just called Trudgen. Anyway, lovely stuff. So the next track is the last one for this evening. Today, this morning, wherever you are. Tears in Rain from the Blade Runner soundtrack by Vangelis. This is from the final scene. This version doesn't have the last immortalized line, which some of the other movie versions do have. But this is Roy Batty giving his all. And enough said, I think. Tears in Rain, Vangelis. Thank you very much for listening.
1: I've seen things you people wouldn't believe. Attack ships on fire off the shore of Orion. I watched sea beams glitter in the darkness at 10,000 gates. All those moments. Time like tears.